0: XAR to Murdoch, over.
1: Murdoch, go ahead, over.
0: Murdoch, call for premises has advised this is a false alarm, over.
1: Roger, Murdoch, Moroder, out.
0: 6AR to Canning Vale, you can stand down, over.
1: Canning Vale, we're available.
0: Canning Vale, Roger, out.

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1: Acknowledged, proceeding normal road, over.
0: Fremantle second, roger, out to you, 6R2, Fremantle first, over.
1: Fremantle first, receiving, stand down, acknowledged, over.
0: Fremantle first, roger, out to you, 6AR to Kensington, over.
1: You can proceed.
0: Kensington, call from premises advised, this is a false alarm, over.
1: Roger, normal road.
0: Kensington, roger, out to you, 6R to Belmont, you can stand down, over.
2: 6R from Belmont, stand down, acknowledged, available, over.
0: Belmont, roger, out.

0: they are from Murdoch, instant closure of A1, we are available, over.
1: Murdoch, I am received, out.

0: traffic police have arrived, taken over management. 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
0: 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Crew investigating, over.
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1: Fremantle send, roger, out.

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0: From Murdoch, over.
1: Murdoch, send, over.
0: Murdoch, this is a first alarm road crash. I have one vehicle side, one vehicle with front impact. I have no entrapment. Not sure on injuries just yet, but I will get back to you. Canning Vale can stand down, over.
1: Murdoch, roger, out to you, 6R to Canning Vale, you can stand down, over.
0: I receive, stand down, reliable.
1: Canning Vale, roger, out.

0: SAR Coburn.
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0: 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Crews are investigating. Over.

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0: Video ballot caused by dust. Vice Rose design. Left it with staff who will get their agents. We're available, over.
1: Coburn, roger.

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Do you keep going? Alright, we're just about the last end. I'll ask them to do a radio check.

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1: RDAP, go ahead, over.
0: RDAP, pump, light tanker and 3-4 is going to be involved in a building inspection at the Casuarina prison. Will be heavily delayed and available mobile phone, over.
1: RDAP, roger out.

0: XAR from Hope Valley. We'll also be involved in this building inspection at Casuarina Prison and will be delayed and available mobile phone. Over.
1: Hope Valley, roger out.

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1: Yeah, roger that. We're just trying to gain entry at the moment.
0: Falcon, roger out.

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0: 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The casualty is in the hands of St. John's. They're taking off to hospital. This is a first alarm special service. We've made up and we're returning the station, over.
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1: Osborne Park, send over.
0: Osborne Park, call from premises, advising this is a false alarm, over.
1: Yes, it's not

0: South Maddington. Over.
1: Maddington, go ahead. Over.
0: So we just had a lady approach us at Maddington Centro saying her mum, who has a pacemaker, is having trouble breathing. Can you create an incident and get St. John's on the road? Over.
1: Maddington, Wilco, do we have approximate age of the patient and is she conscious and breathing? Over.
0: She is conscious, unsure of A, get back ASAP. We are located out the front of Australia Post, which is off Burslem Drive at Maddington Central. Over.
1: Maddington, roger out. Yeah.

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1: Osborn Park, go ahead, over.
0: CBL valve, set off an exit, set off of a manual call point, mistaken for an exit door. We've reset the alarm and reinstated the manual call point, left with residents. Osborn Park available, over.
1: Osborn Park, roger out.

0: 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We're available, normal turnout, finished our inspection, over.
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0: 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They've also been given your pump mobile number, over.
1: 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Out.

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0: Yeah, first alarm, rubbish fire, owners in attendance. We've added their details to go onto the burn register. Everything's safe and in control. We've left with owners, returned to station and available, over.
1: Bunbury First, roger. Do we have an end time for this burn, over?
0: Probably 1 hour, over.
1: Bunbury First, roger out.

0: 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This fire's been blacked out. 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Over.
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0: Taken to St. John's on the phone. The crew's providing oxygen therapy and monitoring vital signs. 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I'll update you as soon as I can, over.
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1: Calamando, roger out. 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
0: 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Over.
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0: We've transferred the casualty to St. John's. They're monitoring her. Our services are no longer required. We are available. 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
1: Kalgoorlie First 4-4, roger out.

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0: Yeah, the owner of the officer that's been impacted here has advised the officer in charge that he has contacted his insurance company to organise repairs, but that's separate to us requiring the SES in the first instance. Over.
1: Kalamunda Pump, roger out.

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0: 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Over.
1: Kalamunda 6AR, thank you.
0: No problem, out.
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0: This activated in zone 1, the warehouse. Crews investigating, no sign of fire, over.
1: Kalgoorlie first, roger out.

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1: Kegley Fest, go ahead, over.
0: Yes, this alarm went off in zone 1 in the warehouse area. Located the detector, could find no reason for activation, DDA fault, isolated, left with management, we're made up returning, over.
1: Kegley Fest, roger out.

0: to Mandra first, over. Mandra first, if you're able to go to that job on your RF, please. Over.
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0: Commander First, has that job not come through, over?
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0: Roger, Commander First, I think everyone's having iris problems, we will call you, over.
1: Commander First, any fly mobile.
0: 6AR, out.

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0: Special Service, assisted ambulance, investigating the area with the Altair, isolated gas. We're leaving it with the carer, over.
1: Major First, roger out.
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0: from Callawinda. All three vehicles have been removed from the scene. SES have arrived. We're headed over to them to attend to the building. We're returning to the station. 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
0: Murdoch, this is a special service. It is a car v car. I have SJ and Waipop. 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
0: 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As stated, the fire has been extinguished. We're just inspecting the area. 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Over.
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1: 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Over.
0: Classify this as a first alarm grass fire. 1 meter by 1 meter out on arrival. We're made up and available, over.
1: Coburn, roger. Now.

0: keep other appliances coming normal road. Cannot think at this moment. Investigating over.
1: Off the mark, we'll go out to 6 hours for incoming appliances for the Innaloo structure fire. Proceed normal road. Dave, second. Acknowledge. Over.
2: Dave, second. Received that. We're proceeding normal road. Over.
1: Dagger second, roger, out to you, 6 hours. Dagger first, acknowledge, over.
3: Dagger first, normal road.
1: Dagger first, roger, out.

0: Fox.
1: Oh, Fox.
0: Back up down, back up required of it. Over.
1: Oh, Fox. Roger, Wilco, out to you. 6AR, 2 Dagger's second, you can stand down. Over.
0: 6AR, Dagger's second, receive that. We're returning the station. Over.
1: Dagger's second, Roger, out to you. 6AR, Dagger's first, you can stand down. Over.
0: Dagger's first, we're available.
1: Dagger's first, Roger. Now.

0: identifiable from the vent which the issue, the smoke was issuing from was in fact the chimney. Gentleman was burning off some timber in a slow combustion unit, hence the smoke. We have notified with it. The exact address was unit 1148. Left it with the resident. Osmond Park available.
1: Hot Park, roger. Yeah.

0: Okay, I'll see you all some talk. I know.
1: Bottle Fox, send over.
0: Call from premises advised. False alarm, proceed normal road. Over.
1: Proceed normal road, over.
0: Bottle Park, roger out to you. 6 hour to Duncraig. You can stand down. Over.
1: Roger, 6 hour. We're available radio, over.
0: Duncraig, roger.

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1: Roger.

Park, South Harbour. That's why this DBO valid. 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We've reset the system. 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
1: Vincent Second, sent, over.
0: Second, this is a first alarm traffic crash. Two cars involved. St. John's and Telling are on scene. We'll be here for 30 minutes, over.
1: Vincent Second, roger.

0: Gungarra. There is some slight smoke in one of the hallways. Can you mobilise another two pumps to this location, brother?
1: Wangara, Wilco, do you require them fire call or normal road?
0: From Wangara, yeah, fire call at this stage. We'll see what we can get once we gain some access to the roof space and notify you then, brother.
1: Wangara, roger. 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

0: Yarra, over.
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0: We've investigated for an opening within the complex. We cannot find the source of the smoke. We're now making access to the roof to try and get access from there. We'll keep both appliances coming at this stage, over.
1: Thank you, Roger.

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1: 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Roger.

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0: ETR, Perth, second, over.
1: Perth, second, send, over.
0: Second, casual service, no injuries as reported. We'll be on scene in 20 minutes, just helping with traffic management and isolating batteries, over.
1: Perth, second, roger.

0: Yeah, I just started Central 3-4, over.
1: Done up Central 3-4, send, over.
0: Up the new truck for familiarize myself with it.
1: Done up Central 3-4, roger.

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0: This is Charles Sutcliffe from the ICU. I've updated the mobile, and further to that, the ICU has just released the third pump. So Ellenbrook pump and light tanker will be available in the next few minutes, over.
1: Dunkirk, roger. Thank you. Yeah.

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1: It's a second. Both vehicles have been cleared from the roadway. We've applied spill salt to the oil spill. Area's made safe. We've left with play pole and we're available. Over.
0: Second. Roger.

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1: It's a single vehicle accident. Can I request main roads for traffic management and to arrange a tow vehicle over?
0: Butler, roger, out.

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1: 6AR for Belmont, receiving, over.
0: Belmont call from premises advising false alarm, over.
1: Acknowledged, 6AR, proceeding operator.
0: Roger Belmont, out to you, 6AR, to Kiara, stay down, over.
2: Yeah, Kiara, received, standing down, available radio.
0: Kiara, roger out.

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0: 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Crew's investigating. Suspected burnt cooking, over.
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0: Confirmed false alarm, burnt cooking. However, there is significant smoke throughout the premises. We're going to be assisting with ventilation using the positive pressure fan. We're going to be on scene for 15 minutes or so. Over.
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1: Yarra, roger, out to you, 6 AR, Malaga, you can stand down, over.
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0: So, Greb, Duncraig service is no longer required, so we are available radio. The IC is in contact with the electrician and building management. I'll probably be there for another 15, 20 minutes, and I'll give you a script then. Over.
1: Duncraig, roger out.

0: 6IR from Kiara.
1: Kiara, send over.
0: Yeah, utilities have been isolated to this premises. The car is currently in situ in the wall, just conversing with Waiapol at the moment as to what they need to do before we have it removed. We expect more of the wall to come down, so we're just keeping people away at this stage.
1: Kiara, roger, out.

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1: Wangara, I'll make sure that's added to the incident.

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1: 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Out.

0: PSIR from KR.
1: KR, send over.
0: Yeah, the male driver of the vehicle has been checked over by St. John's. The vehicle has been removed from the wall by towing services. We have demarcated the part of the wall that is damaged. Owners of the occupancy have secured the building from the inside. We've left this with police. We've made up an available radio.
1: Kiara, roger out.

0: 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Can you either spike on the Mirabooka job, please?
1: Malaga Weber Co. out.

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1: Malaga, send over.
0: Now, this is special service call. The incident is as described, with one female, mid-30s, in the hands of St. John's. She's suffering from burns to her hands and face. We'll be on scene in another 10 to 15 minutes, making the area safe. There's no WAPO in attendance, over.
1: Malaga, roger out.

0: 6 out of Kensington, over.
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0: 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We've made up and we're returning home station. Over.
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1: Maddington, send over.
0: Address correction for this incident is 3939 Belmont Road. Crews will be on scene for about 10 minutes, liaising with the resident. The burn does fall within the City Gosnell burning requirements. Over.
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0: Wangara, incident police message, P1, special service, we're available, over.
1: Wangara, Roger out.

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1: Yeah, Rochefort first, send over.
0: Roger, Rochefort first. This is a confirmed false alarm. Proceed to investigate, over.
1: Clean normal road, over.
0: Roger, out to you, 6 out of Rochefort second.
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0: Rochefort second, Roger out.

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1: Bushbull first, roger out.

0: 5P, this is Wanneroo Central, light tanker 2, turning out to Tree Grass Scrub Fire, Jandabart on Paney Way, over.
1: Wanneroo light tanker set, correction, Wanneroo Central, light tanker 2, roger.

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0: 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I'm classifying this as a second alarm. Can we please get Quinn's Rocks turned out to this for assistance as well? Over.
1: Wanneroo Central Tanker 2 will code.

0: Central, this is Light Tanker 2. Can we please get a 12-2 to control incident, please? 6-5-P, this is Wanneroo Central.
1: Wanneroo Central, Light Tanker 2, you've requested a 12-2. Over. Wanneroo.
0: 6-5-P, this is Wanneroo Central, yes, please.

Fussy, this is Wanneroo Central, Light Tanker 2. This is a escape through scrub area, approximately 100 by 100. Rapid rate of spread. Approximately 1.5 hours over.

0: Lucy. This is Wanneroo Central, Light Tanker 2. Previous to us, did we have Queens Rocks mobilised to this incident? Over.
1: Roger, that's affirmative. They've acknowledged, but are not mobilised yet. Over.
0: We will keep them coming. Thank you.
1: Wanneroo Central, Light Tanker 2, Roger out. Roger, last caller, say again your call sign. It was cut off. Over.
2: 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Over.
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1: Quinn's Rock Light Tanker 2, roger out.

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1: They are from Yanchep HSR, Light Tanker, turning out to Road Crash Rescue, Tianjin Brook Road, crew of 6, over.
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0: 13, this is Wanneroo Central, light tanker 2. This fire is extinguished, it is contained, we are just mopping up. If we could keep 12-2 coming normal road, we will be approximately another 40 to 50 minutes over.
1: Wanneroo Central Light Tanker 2, roger. 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
2: IP, this is North Coastal 12-2, acknowledge normal road, over.
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1: Douglas Firth receiving.
0: Roger, Douglas Firth, this is a confirmed false alarm. Proceed to investigate, over.
1: 6AL, Douglas Firth, Roger, Wilco.

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1: 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Roger, Yanship, you're no longer required, there is no persons trapped, you may stand down, huh?
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0: 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We're available, over.
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1: Welsh for first, send up.
0: The fire is under control, approximately 40 metres long by about 3 metres wide. We'll keep it a second alarm because we need to try and make access to the building at this stage. No sign of fire inside, but we need to be sure of it.
1: The Welsh for first, roger out.

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lower tittering light tanker 266 out to 6AR to all other appliances except for lower tittering. You are not required. Upper chittering, please acknowledge.

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0: United IB, this is Loiter's Ring Lights Anchor 1 with a sit rep, over.
1: Lower tutoring light tanker one, send over.
0: Yeah, this is what looks like an unattended burn. It's gone up into one of the trees in the corner of the property. We're currently using hose reels from the three lower tutoring vehicles to extinguish the fire. We'll probably be here for about another 30 minutes.
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0: Correction, Wanneroo SCO 4. 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
0: 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We'll be here 10 to 15 more minutes. 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
0: Jinjin HSR and light tank car are returning to station, left in the hands of the tow trucks.
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0: 5P, this is Wanneroo Central, light tanker 2. 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

0: Charlie, this is Roger, you're in Light Tanker 1.
1: Lower Chittering Light Tanker 1, send over.
0: Just a quick update, we're continuing to work with hose reels. We've got a couple more small piles just to extinguish. We'll probably be approximately another 30 minutes over.
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0: Incident over to the general manager of the premises. He will secure the property and get electricians in the morning to have a look at the electrical. At this stage, of course, it's undetermined, but there's no suspicious circumstances over.
1: Watchful first, Roger. 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
0: Final summary for this fire. We have extinguished several small piles, probably totaling about 40 square meters in total. All trucks have been released from the are returning to station. The frost is not available, so we'll be contacting the Shire to get in contact with the property owner. Over.
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0: Allenbrook received, we're standing down.
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0: Motor control burn in a drum. We'll get some details and we'll get the information back to you. Over.
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0: Type E, this is Sterling. 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

0: This is Vincent First, over.
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0: Alarm activated to zone 233, no backup required, over.
1: Roger, Vincent First, LTU, 6 out, Vincent Second.
0: This is setting the knowledge, we're available.
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1: Vinton First, roger, out.

0: It's Albert Tanker, sending out to report a fire at Albany Island, across the Springfield. Over.
1: Bedsdale, Light Tanker, roger. 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

B. This is a resident conducting a burn at 669 Albany Highway. Due to the wind and no one in attendance, we'll extinguish it.

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1: Report, this alarm is activated in 18, zone 18, zone 18, and they're investigating, over.
0: Osborne Park, roger, out.

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0: Roger, Murdoch, this is a confirmed false alarm. 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
1: We arrived a few minutes ago and are still trying to gain access. 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
0: Roger, Archie, 6 hour to Coburn. You can stand down, over.
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1: Rockingham, roger, out.
0: Six, metal first, over.
1: Fremantle first, send over.
0: This would appear it was a float switch in the booster cabinet. We've plated the section and we're available. CBA valid, if you could advise after hours, over.
1: Fremantle first will go. Somebody.

0: Alpha Murdoch.
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0: 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Second external rubbish bin on fire. It's up against a building. I'll keep the second pump here just because I haven't fully checked out around the back to see what else has been impacted. Over. Getting to work with hose reel.
1: Murdoch, roger, at 26AR to Vincent second, you can stand down, over.

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0: 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We're leaving with Murdoch. We're returning. We're available.
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0: 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I was set off by some smokers. We've isolated the design, left it with the security there. If you could let the 3 hours know of this event, over.
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0: 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It's in question. 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
0: I'm at the fire in Gilton. I heard Gilton 24 transmit, but I can't get hold of them. If they just come up to the main track, that will take them to where the fire and smoke is. Over.
1: Roger, Sesame Jingjing, out to you, 6 hours, Gilderton. Okay.

0: 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She's not playing.
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0: 6AR from Belmont 66. We've got smoke issuing from the building. We'll be back with the first performance shortly.
1: Roger, Belmont 66.

0: 法配这种听音，来吧。
1: 17 send over。
0: Gilton crews just turned up to fire in Gilton. It's about 20 square metres. Looks like someone's been around and just lighting grass trees up. Crews should probably be here for 2 hours. Over.
1: Sesame Jin Jin, roger out.

0: 6AR from Belmont. We have a fourth or structure fire, six-story high concrete tilt-up building, an area of 30 by 40 of residential building. We have no one life involvement evacuated. We are attempting to access the location of the fire, which is a suspected pump room. We have nil exposures. We have two teams in BA. More to follow. Over.
1: Someone send over.
0: Incident name will be Birdswick. Structure fire. IC is Prevett. Control point is Birdswick Road. Command channel, command one. Time to control will be approximately 90 minutes. Over.
1: Somewhat roger. Out.

0: 6AR from Belmont. Fire has been extinguished and contained to pump run. We are currently in the process of ventilating. Over.
1: Belmont, roger out.
0: 6AR from Belmont, further Mullahs. Can we request Western Power? Over.
1: Roger, Western Power have been advised and will attend. Over.
2: Light tanker 1, Gilderton.
1: Gilderton, light tanker 1, send over.
2: Yeah, 5566 with 5, and we'll probably be here for a couple of hours just mopping up. It's about 10 metres by 10 metres, just mainly scrub burning.
1: Gilderton, light tanker 1, roger out.

0: 9 DO Perth, responding to Burswood Road in Burswood. Over.
1: DO Perth, Gerard.
2: Gilderton and a light tanker 2 heading towards the Gilderton bushfire.
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0: Roger, Metro Operations Officer South, turn out structure fire 133, Burswood Road, Burswood Depot.
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0: Belmont. We have controlled and contained the fire. We are ventilating the pump room. We will release Washball first and second shortly. Over.
1: Roger.
2: Yeah, from Washable second, we've been released and are available over.
1: Washable second, Roger.
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1: Dio Perth, Roger.

0: 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We're available, over.
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0: Big Day R from Elizabeth Control, Western Tower in attendance, over.
1: Roger, Elizabeth Control, out.
2: It has

0: RSP, this is Gilderton 24, over.
1: Gilderton 24, say that.
0: A fire in Gilderton is out and we are fire ground, over.
1: Roger, Gilderton, are we leaving this incident open or closing, over?
0: We say we are closing and heading back to the station.
1: Roger. Roger, out.

0: Sesam Jin Jin, send off.
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0: Roger, Sesam Jin Jin's out.

0: Club A7 Jinjin, did you receive a last, over.
1: Roger, 7 Jinjin, affirmative, out.

0: It's from Kensington. We've been released from this incident. We're leaving with Belmont and Perth second. We're returning to station. We're available, over.
1: Rosie Newton, out.

0: 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Services are no longer required. 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
1: 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Yeah.